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Zone 30 Alpha, 30, you're responding to 125 North State Road 7, Lauderhill Mall at the park on the right side, reference to domestic, 2007.

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0: 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You're responding to a caller running a 63-year-old male is having trouble breathing. 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Patient's having difficulty speaking breaths, responding normally. 2011. 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
3: Yes.
0: 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They're having to hold the call.
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1: Engine 7, Battalion 7, MS 17. You've been dispatched to an accident with vehicle fire at Sutton Road and Allen Road. That's Sutton Road, Allen Road.
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4: Copy, engine 1, engine showing you en route. 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Advising, wife is having abdominal pain. We are awaiting patient details at this time. Also, please check your feet. We're both in her and in her off safety. I will revert with some details once available. 2015.

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3: 1. 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And it is causing fire. 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It's going to be located at Sutton Road and Allen Road. 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
2: Allen
4: Road. 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
5: Engine 27, we're arrival, I have three vehicles, monitoring vehicles on fire, everybody does appear to be out. Well, there's no apparent entrapment, I'll have command. You can keep just 27 units coming at this time.
4: Copy. 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
4: Okay.
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0: 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Phone 51 Bravo, engine 102, you've been dispatched to a fire alarm at 4394 Northwest 9th Avenue. That's 4394 Northwest 9th Avenue,
1: 2027.
0: 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This call came in from a caller advised that the fire alarm is in. 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
1: MM/6500. I'll put the, in the comments, I can put the run for sure, no problem.
0: Yeah, if you please generate that, so I'm actually put it, I'll pull it up in here. ESO program, so it downloads and attaches to the HR report.
1: I'm not sure of that. What I'm going to do is what you're requesting, but we'll see.
0: Yes, if like you can call for me.
1: Okay. It has been generated, Rescue 107, and you are arrival on it. You should see it on your NDC.
0: You just talked to me. Thank you.
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1: 10303. So 10303, rescue 130, engine 103, accident with injuries. You're to 1717 East Sample Road, 1717 East Sample Road, Taco Bell, Spaghetti for Permit Hazard, 2032.
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1: 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Send me a pregnant female, unknown, full hypertensive, unknown age. The flight is still taken, 2034. That's my 17, go ahead.
0: 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So we're aware of the sunken vessel and fuel.
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0: 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7555-8105, responsible vehicle fire, Boulevard eastbound, east of I-9, 2035.
1: 219.
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0: Advising Hollywood eastbound and east of this.
3: 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But in the volume as well.
0: Acknowledge.
3: Hey, Mr. Will you put me in the house while I don't have to
0: copy, 5336. Engine 1. Engine 1, 5336. Engine 1, 5336. Engine 1, 5336. Engine 1, 5336. Engine 1, to westbound with the 617 East Oakland, 617 East Oakland Park Boulevard, Rough and Hay Run, with injury at 336. 2036. Quinine copy in the parking lot of Liquors. Pregnant female is requesting rescue. It says they were going to brown a cord. That's red, and TV just went arrival.
3: 2037.
0: 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I'm going to go over to a Dodge Ram. No one is trapped in the vehicle. PDF has to call me. No, 2037. You waited in the parking lot of one of the group.
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1: Davis 31, you can tell me arrival. It is going to be eastbound, Hollywood Boulevard, just east of 95. Immediately. You do have a Dodge Ram, it's going to be on the roadway, and your compartment is fully involved. Engine 31 is going to be pulled up now.
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1: Engineer 5,
0: can you have the water department respond out? It's going to be a major leak in the golf course.
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1: 27-87, you may dispatch to a follow-up injury at 1081 West Hollandale Beach Boulevard. That's 1081 West Hollandale Beach Boulevard, 2044. 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
3: University, the driver of the e-bike has collarbone injuries. It's in front of the Falcon Pub on the sidewalk near the street. PD does have the call. They are en route, 2045.
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1: 2045.
3: This is Sam responding. Okay, adding Battalion 65 and checking for the MSM team.
1: Also wheelchair, it's going to be a black male last and a dark color clothing. The male is in the bicycle lane. Unknown the male is injured, 2045. Excuse me, very copy, 2045.
3: The Battalion 65. Engine 30 is requesting your I see you're en route, disregard.
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0: 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Zone 30 Alpha, fire alarm. Right, engine 30, attention, battalion 57. Response at 1310 Northwest 43rd Avenue, 1310 North 343 Avenue. Fire alarm at 2049.
2: 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Is there a call eyes on?
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0: 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Delta 45 Oscar in your response. 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
1: Thank you, partner.
0: Sir?
1: Go on over.
2: Rescue
1: 6 around, Bureau. Rescue 6 around, Imperial 2056.
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4: The out of a 3 near the entrance. 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
0: Yeah, we have a whole crater structure. Unknown if the fuel arm off, arm has been reset and control is available.
1: Oh, it's 359. Right now, you have 0.7 responding.
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1: 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It's not 37 Bravo service call. Zone 37 Bravo, engine 37. You've been at 4211 Northwest 38th. That's 4211 Northwest 38th. Or State 29.
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1: Engine 37, I'll copy responding. This is regarding Olympus's complaint about his daughter is 300 pounds. I need help lifting her up to 2100.

0: Rescue helicopter arrival hospital, 2100. Zone 4 Charlie, assault with injury. Zone 4 Charlie, rescue 4, you've been dispatched to assault with injury at 300 Northeast Eller Street. That's 300 Northeast Eller Street, 2100.
1: Rescue 4 responding.
0: Rescue 4, copy responding. PD is advising the patient is going to be on the west side of the station. That is on and was beaten up, request to be checked out, 2101.
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4: We advise to the State Department at 1425 Atlantic Shores Boulevard. That's 1425 Atlantic Shores Boulevard. 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
1: 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I'm going to show you en route, heading you to the call ahead, showing you route. 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Witness does go 4. 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
0: Rescue 9, that copy, arrival 2112. Phone 37 Bravo, rescue 237, get dispatch as additional unit for a service call at 4211 West 38th Terrace, that's 411 Northwest 38th Terrace, 21.
2: Agent 7 responding.
0: 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Call advice, she is not at the location she is calling for the subject, and everyone is outside.
3: 237 responding.
0: Rescue 237, I copy. You're responding. Bravo, rescue 21.21. You've been dispatched with stroke at 432 Village Lake Drive. That's 432 Village Lake Drive, 2114.

0: 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Can you guys on equipment?
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0: 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Zone 1102, Russian, fall injury. 3241 Barney Avenue, Garland. Christopher House, apartment 2, 2120.
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0: 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Two 38, Charlie, Rescue 104, Engine 65, chest pain call at 2421 Southwest 86th Avenue, 2126.
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0: 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Marine Corps, 230 Marine Corps, Apartment 9,
1: 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Rescue 12,
0: acknowledge route. Rescue 12, acknowledge the route. You're responding to a male saying hello. Head buzz. Wife was having a hard time breathing and is disoriented. Zone 4 Bravo for you to dispatch was 561 Northeast 1st Avenue, West 561 Northeast 1st Avenue, 2024.
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5: 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You're responding to a caller advising friend having trouble breathing. The patient's 63-year-old male, conscious and breathing, having difficulty speaking between breaths. 2135.

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0: 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Zone 37 Bravo, rescue 278, engine 37, you'll be in dispatch stroke at 3634 South Pacific Coast Circle. That's 3634 South Pacific Coast Circle, 2142.
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0: Zone 10305, trouble breathing. Zone 10305, rescue 103, trouble breathing. It was to 3349 Northwest 14th Avenue, 3349 Northwest 14th Avenue. House behind the address, it's a house. Second BC for permits hazard, 2144. 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
1: Was the complex we managing?
0: Seven, rescue 6-1. Getting around with injuries. Responding to 50 Highway, Northeast 18th Street, North 50 Highway, Northeast 18th Street, 2144.
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0: 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Be advised, address is 1851 Northwest First Terrace, 1851 Northwest First Terrace, according to Rapid.
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1: That's affirmative. 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A1 Rescue, reference to the suicidal patient, is complaining of knee pain. Oh,

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0: 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It is acceptable. This call came from the condo association advising her two people in the elevator. It says it's going to be an elevator number 2. No one is sicker in 2159.
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0: 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The pulse of the system I would be reset, but the control modes and show us the level.
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Chris, we put a copy on route. Copy by is the father can't breathe. That we're trying to attempt to confirm if the patient is in a vehicle or not. They couldn't affirm the exact location. I think, yeah,

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1: 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Zone 2404 Rescue 11 pass out. You're responding to 2511 East Atlanta Boulevard. 2511 East Atlanta Boulevard. 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
2: 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Zone 2404, rescue 263, engine 246 person responding to 1141 Northeast 24th Avenue, 1141 Northeast 24th Avenue, Bain Treatment Center, apartment 1, check MDC for premise hazard 2214,

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0: 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Zone 6107, rescue 61, platform 61, hit and run with injuries. You're responding to Northwest 1st Avenue, Northeast 18th Street, Northwest 1st Avenue, Northeast 18th Street, 2215.

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0: Rescue 48, you're being dispatched to 4399 Knoxville Road and come to Rehab Hospital, East Wing, Unit 12, reference trouble breathing, 2218. 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
0: 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The call came in reference a iPhone crash notification, a female heard in the background, and a juvenile asked until the hospital. Take your MDC reference of hazard, 2219.

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2: 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A 95-year-old patient breathing and conscious with respiratory distress. You're going to meet them at the 12 window in the east wing, 2220.

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1: 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If I may have it, 9, engine 32, MS 17. Respond to the cockpit, I'll take 44 Southwest 8 Terrace. 40 over Southwest 8 Terrace. It's a suburban home fire. Respond to unit switch to TAC 1, TAC 1. At
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1: I'm switching. 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Rescue 27, we hunted up to Mitchell. 5100 West Hollandale Beach Boulevard. 5100 West Hollandale Beach Boulevard. It's going to be memory care unit 119 for a sense of foul injury at 2236.
2: Dispatcher.
0: This is still responding.
2: I just said I'm probably responding 2236.
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5: 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I'm advising the mobile home is on fire, it's a single level. They're also at a fire, is on scene. They didn't advise we up, but there is a truck on scene.
0: Okay. 2236.
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6: 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Engine 70 quarters.
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1: All units be advised, speeding. Advising it's a small fire, but just comments on the residents. They're having them evacuate now. Battalion 7, copy.
0: I do, thank you.
1: 22, okay.

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2: All units, your PD supervisor, fire rescue needs to come in from 8th Avenue. There's a rear entrance at the 400 block. Are you rescued to come in from 8th Avenue, the rear entrance at the 9th Avenue?
3: Lieutenant 7, copy.
2: Thank you for it.
4: Is that a repeat? We're on 8th Ave right now. We can't get through. Can you ask for a better access?
2: Southwest 8th Terrace, that's 4 Southwest 8th Terrace, 2240.
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3: Do you have any idea how much fuel is being stowed?
1: The caller is using a low pump leaking. Stand by while I get that information.
2: 7-11.
3: 9-5-7, there's somebody calling reporting that the fuel pumps are leaking.
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5: We're idle on the back side of the trailer park. 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We're going to have to cut the fence to investigate further.
2: I'm happy, 2242. Goodbye, I'm happy.
3: Rescue 36, transporting Bravo General.
2: You can tell me about Bravo General, 2242.
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3: Battalion 7, looks like we have a single wide mobile home fire. We're trying to make access at some time. We do have a water supply. And 27 is stretching the line right now. We're cutting the fence and we're going to make access. It's going to be congested down here, so I'll give assignments to the incoming instructor. At the time, all other units that are coming in can stage at 9th and 3rd Street, 9th and 3rd Street.
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4: 1B response. The chest paint. At 1881 27th Street, on dispatch 1, for a 52-year-old male conscious of breathing, having chest arm pain.
5: Rescue 37 on dispatch 1.
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7: 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I don't know if you see a leak. There's a lot of rainwater on the ground, so I'll be out of investigating. Yes, the time.
6: Copy that. Battalion 57, copy?
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2: Open all units, be advised, confirm with the disclosure fire sign, and transmit is all 7 Alpha, at 406 up with a terrace, in a new attack, the terminal number 1, all units in normal radio operations, ICOM clear, 2268.
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5: You have some parts on the Bravo, excuse me, show one of the instructions. I'm putting some water on the fire with the water tank at the back.
0: 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I didn't catch the rest of that.
5: Fire on the Delta side, reporting some water. The water tank, we're running here.
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1: Attention all units, be advised and confirmed. Structure fire have been assigned to, has been transmitted for zone 07 at 406 Southwest 8th Terrace. Incident working on technical channel 1. All units resume normal radio operations. Fire zone clear. 2251.
0: 7, what resources do you need interior? Copy that. Command engine 60. Go ahead. Sam, I need you to assist in ventilation, please.
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3: Copy. We have a rapid SOS showing the address of 1505 Southwest 12th Avenue. The caller is advising apartment number 8, 2254. Okay, copy. FBL advice 30 or less. You're going to be 20 minutes into the ground fire, and when you get a chance, advise for a Red Cross.
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5: 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Zone 725, sick person. Zone 72 Foxtrot, you're being dispatched to 101 Sunrise Lake Boulevard, Sunrise Lake Building 16, Unit 304, reference a sick person, 2300.

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0: ahead. I'm up off the floor and now I can't get back up. 2308.
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0: South for the one Bravo elevator rescue. Zone 31802, you've been dispatched to an elevator rescue at 4354 Northwest 9th Avenue, 4354 Northwest 9th Avenue, 2313.
1: Yes, sir. Okay, all companies are out of the all are present and accounted for. We're just picking up right now. We're going to have seven. They're going to stand by, wait for our fire inspector. Can you get any inspector, please?
2: 10-3-7.
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3: 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Thank you.
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5: 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Are you going to need
1: 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Negative. It's inhabitable.
5: 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We're available.
0: 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It's going to be a general fire alarm, zone 7, 2315.
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0: 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So left pupil is blunt.
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0: 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Both rescues are on course.
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0: 2337. Rescue 27, go ahead.
5: We are clearing regional hospital. Is there a call in our zone that we get closer to?
0: We have a trouble breathing at zone 27 Echo at 104 Ronald Road. 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
6: Yeah, can we try to call around call that? 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
0: Seven.
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0: Cock. 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
1: 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Rescue 91, you've been dispatched for a chest pain at 4881 North 18th Avenue. 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

0: 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Zone 73 Bravo 1, Rescue 73, you're responding to 7400 Northwest 51st Street, reference Chastain, claim it. 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
2: 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Elevator down. The company being called regarding elevator repair in the morning. 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

0: 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You're responding to a 75-year-old female, conscious breathing, having heart pains and heart issues, AFib, and have a high heart rate. 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
1: Well,
0: 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Tell you to stand by. They'll have to reach Battalion 7 to see if you still need a cessation at them.
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0: What's that?
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0: What's that? 111 Charlie, 102, you've been dispatched to a commercial fire alarm at 200 Oldsby Boulevard, at Oldsby Boulevard 06. PD is on scene. All of us on the fifth center.
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1: Copy, rest 386 showing you en route. 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
1: 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Oh, in federal. They advise to enter from the federal side. It's reference to overdose. Narcan was administered, and they say it's conscious and breathing. 014 hours.
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1: 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We're arriving. I got a commercial structure. Same as nothing showing from the Alpha route. 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

Yeah. It will, Tony. I tell you the girl call. The 89 Charlie Victor, is it a ball? 10 Southwest 134th Way. I have a building detail, so unit 101, head to 29. Copy, 29.

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1: 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The patient advising they need assistance, magnifying 3,000.

0: Don't fix the trouble breathing. Don't fix the F-96. 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Approximate location, 46 Paradise Isles Boulevard. That's 476 Paradise Isles Boulevard. 031.
1: Now you responded to him.
0: United, that's how you responded. Single unit. There was a male who stated he no longer needed 911. The female was gasping for air. He advised he would call back if fire risk is needed. Rapid SOS is showing 303 Paradise Isles Boulevard. 032. Engine 60, copy clear.
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0: further. Zillion, I tell you that the rest of you are responsible. I'm saying 1200 Southwest 5th Quarter, Buckingham, the Alabama Unit 308.
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0: 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First 89, copy, we're responding. Just be advised, there is a direct hit for a Unit 207, advising of all hoarding conditions and high fire load. Dispatcher responding to Unit 33. Also, there is an officer safety flag as well for the area. Here, cap for additional 034.
1: Yeah, copy. We'll respond to check.
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out to November, is that recall? Phone 102 November, engine 102 being dispatched to service call at 680 Northeast 41st Street. That's 680 Northeast 4th Street, apartment 107, 04.

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0: 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We've been responding.
1: 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So 42 year old female constant breathing, having trouble breathing, 047 RF.

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0: Rescue 289, you're responding to 950 Southwest 138 Avenue, Permit B Bravo 414. 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
1: 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It's going to be a multi-fire. 6524 West Atlantic Boulevard, 6524 West Atlantic Boulevard. 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
1: Edwin 27, you've been dispatched to a diabetic problem at 1841 Southwest 48th Avenue. That's 1841 Southwest 48th Avenue. 107. Phone 37 Bravo, take first. Phone 37 Bravo, rescue 237. You've been dispatched to person at 620 West 42nd Street. That's 360 Northwest 42nd Street. No set.
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0: 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They're requesting a canceled advice anymore. I'll show you available. 114.
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1: 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It's going to be an 84-year-old female, constant breathing, 115.

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0: 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It's going to be towards the rear of the TV, reference to a blood pressure. 116.
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1: 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Rescue 38, you're being dispatched for overdose call. Sterling Road and University at Geronimo 120.
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1: 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Patient is breathing. 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PD also has the call. 120.

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2: 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I'm 35 of 109, 121.

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2: 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Clearing you guys up.
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0: I said the 10th channel, both Engine 1-8, Rescue 1-8 are back on main. We're still going to be on scene for a couple minutes.
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Star 1 for the injury. Star 1 Charlie Rescue 1, you've been dispatched to an injury at Sterling westbound I-95 East South. At Sterling westbound I-90 East South.

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1: 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Q110, just pick up the call.
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0: 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Okay, 5500 Northwest 9 Avenue, 5500 Northwest 9 Avenue, memory care. Unit 160, sick person at 139. 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
0: Rescue 73, I'm just going on with the radio, but this call is being dispatched to come in as a signal as a sick person. They're saying the resident is agitated and aggressive and an altered mental status. PD has to call because the patient is aggressive. Did you want them to advise, or are you going to stage?
2: I'm just the memory care unit. We'll advise.
0: I'm sorry, you were cut off. Can you repeat?
2: Yeah, this is the memory care unit at Chief. We'll advise on PD.
0: Okay, I'll tell PD.
3: Officer, please contact 140.

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0: icons as far as you want it. Once I give you the device, then you're not needed.
1: I'll be sure they do, of course.
0: Happy holidays, I'm all for you.

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0: 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Alive, they could be possibly intoxicated. 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
2: Rescue 228, arrival Memorial West.
0: 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That's 5727 Fletcher Street. Dispatch 8, 148.
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Six five.

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1: SC14 Alpha Broward, Alpha Broward, 152. I'm sure the PD is just on arrival. I'll check with the dispatcher for an update. Right, he's alive on the rescue 227. PD is alive on the baby, is conscious and breathing.
2: 153.

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1: Roger, they're finally online on board.
0: Appreciate it, Rescue V8. They should be at Westside. I do track them there, but they never advised me had arrived. Just confirming. 154.

0: That's 278.
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0: My location, possible. Right.
1: Did you need a routine or Cody?
2: That's affirmative, Rescue 6-5. Just trying to confirm that you are at West Medical.
0: 3.
2: Copy, thank you, and I'll wait your next update. 155.
0: Oh, thank you.

0: 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Same person.
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0: Yeah, Foxtrot, Rescue 104, Engine 38. Sick person call at 6150 Southwest 37th Street, Unit Number 5, 156.

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1: Copy, Rescue 104 showing you responding. Responding to a caller advising a 3-year-old daughter whose consciousness is shaking. Says no temp. I don't know, that means low temp. PD does have the call. They have units en route, or they're dispatching at this point. Central PD.
2: What's this? Rush 38.
1: Rush 38 is at the hospital at UC University. I'm showing you en route, engine 38. Also, please check the ready.

0: 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The accident was injury.
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0: 57 Cayenne, 57 District 30. Accident was injury at Northwest 2nd Street, Northwest 58th Avenue, Northwest 158th Avenue, 158th.
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1: I'm being cleared by FHB 84 meter line, thank you for checking it out. That's all.
0: I'll show you another way to the line.
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0: Dismissal.
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Zone 57, Charlie, seizure. 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You're being dispatched at 570 Miss 14th Street. Reference to seizure, 215.

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1: I have you, Rupert. 7 has been the main dispatch to 27.

0: 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There's also an officer safety flag for 648 Lee Street. 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
1: 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It's going to be up to a 32-year-old which has been breathing. Call advised with their daughter. Is having a bad lupus episode. Also having chest pain. 230.
0: Okay.

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0: Cabrera 374. You're responding to a medical facility. She's a 97-year-old female, conscious breathing, rising the color relief. They're having access to the medication. It's going to be to meet on the fourth floor and use the side main entrance, 231.
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2: Rescue, Sicilia, Squamato, Rescue, Sicilia, Squamato, 23, 230. 913 is arrival. We got heavy damage. The other one appears to have fled. We don't have an extrication at this one.
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0: General assistant to his brother.
1: He's agreeing. All advise the customer has been there for an over an hour, possibly intoxicated, stood up and sat down talking on his phone. It's going to be a white male with a black shirt, gray shorts, and has he thought of it. He doesn't know what he's realized. The business is closed. 39.

74 Papa, exiting on the highway. Risky 5, engine 74, and 5, down 74. Accident on the highway, approximate location, I-95, southbound, on ramp, 241. This incident will be worked on TACON.

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0: 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It's coming in from FHP requesting fire rescue. Reference an iPhone crash notification with an open line and no response to FHP desk. There's no vehicle to, no one responding to FHP at this time. 242.
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1: What time is 24? Yeah, rest of 5, engine 24, into 5, working location of I-95 southbound on ramp. Reference a X on the highway. Came in via SHD, advised of an iPhone crash notification with an open line. It was unable to get a response from the car. No vehicle description. 244.
3: First, keep on track, please.

0: headed to Sponsor Jack down the highway. It's going to be the 95 southbound Shady Street on the 95 southbound Shady Street on ramp 245.
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1: T59, you're responding to 9061 Northwest 25th Street, Lymphocyte pain, 248.

0: NG-74 is on ramp to Sheridan outbound. Looks clear. We're gonna go down to the next off ramp and on ramp.
1: Copy.
0: Engine 5, can you check the northbound on and off ramp on Sheridan, please?
1: I am going to see.

0: Can you turn the on and off ramp northbound on Sheridan?
1: Engine 5, we already committed to the highway. We're already on. We can see there is nothing on northbound.
0: Engine 10-4, copy.
2: 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You just hit the Sheridan Street. And then, thoroughly, come back for a hostage now. We'll get clear.
0: From Memorial Regional, Rescue 105, cancel. From something there, we're going to clear the units. I'm responding to a temp 72-year-old female who's conscious and breathing. Caller advising having a 2251.
3: Sorry, can you repeat the address for me, please? We don't have an MVC.
0: Standby Rescue 205, I'm dispatching it now. 05 Alpha, fall injury. 05. Engine 74 dispatch on and off ramp to Hollywood Boulevard is clear. We want to use Turner. 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
1: Two fifty two. Confirming if you were the one requesting the address again?
2: Yeah, that was right.
1: It is 1610 South 24th Terrace. It should be on your MD. You have shown you one route from Memorial Regional.
2: We don't physically have one.
1: Okay, copy. Understood. Again, 1610 South 24th Terrace. 253.
2: Okay, no, thank you.
1: Copy, 205, showing you en route. You're responding to a 51-year-old male, conscious and breathing. Caller advising someone injured his head. He is in front of the location outside. No room number. At the home hotel, 2620 North 26th Avenue. Also, please check your MDC for an inner officer safety flag. 253.
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1: tackle
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1: ticket 4. All right, come to Rescue
0: 205. Two by air.
1: To be advised, the signal has changed to a secure call from a fall injury. Caller advising seizure that caused him to fall in his head. Apparently, he fell on stairs as well. The call is still being updated at this time. 254.
0: 254.
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173 Charlie, State Prison. Zone 73 Charlie, Rescue 73, you're responding to 5550 Northwest 44th Street, Inverwood Condos, Unit B Bravo 513, abdominal pain, 256.

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0: 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It's going to be a reference to a 64-year-old male conscious of anything having trouble breathing. 303.

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1: 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Platform 620 is sent to a commercial fire alarm at 2351 North West 30th Ave, 320.
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1: Where is C-103? It's going to be our fire alarm.
0: Yes, sir.
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Zone 72, Juliet, rescue 48, engine 72, EMS 39. You're responding to 11800 Northwest 29th Manor. Reference is choking. 322.

Copy, Rescue 48. This is going to be for the both female, conscious and breathing. The baby was choking, but is no longer choking now. 323.

Platform 6-1, reading the notes of Jason Floyd, stating the alarm is false and the system is also able to answer that.

0: 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We're receiving information from the alarm company.
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1: And just some phone copies. 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
0: about 839. That's one of the resilient routes. I mean, rising of a male inside of a gray pickup truck, responding in the middle of the intersection with hazards that are running the vehicle is running and in park. Rising knocked on the patient's window. He woke up and closed his eyes again. He also has a injury. I'll show you. 340.

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0: Engineer arrival, we've got a 4-story apartment complex coming off with. 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

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Copy SC45. It's going to be an 89-year-old female, conscious and breathing. 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There's also an officer safety flag for 5520 Hay Street. Go ahead with 350.

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Phone 37 IQ37, you're in dispatch to a sick person at 80 Northwest 24th. That's 4780 Northwest 24th, apartment 220.

6301, Mercer. Six three or seven posting person at 115 Southwest 12th Avenue, Fort Worth.

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Zone 51 Bravo, Rescue 51, you've been dispatched to a sick person at 601 Northwest 42nd Court. That's 601 Northwest 42nd Court, Marco Apartments, Apartment 210, 423.

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1: 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I'm going to do it from the area 424.

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song for the night. 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Song for the night. Go, correction. Song 51. 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

Listen, I'm copy on route. The point of my detainee is requesting EMS. The caller is trying to get additional information from the control center with the standby 504.

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I'm still not getting an answer, but there is a previous call stating I'm at 103.

0: 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That's 31 Southwest 54th Street, 509.
1: Clint 17 responding. What's your reference?
0: Clint 17, caller's advising her cat is stuck in the garage. Probably not.

0: 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That's Davy Boulevard and South State Road 7.
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0: Copy over, after. Engine 23, ready 14, I'll copy. 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

Hotel 1 November 6, Martin. 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
1: 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You're responding to a 83-year-old female. She's been breathing. Followed by she got dizzy and fell out of bed, fell on the floor backwards onto her back, and hit her head on the nightstand. 527.

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1: 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I have an OD Delta, apartment 106. 87-year-old male, conscious and sitting. 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

0: 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It's going to be at Ivanhoe P. Papa. Time of call 534. Engine, you can go ahead and disregard the call out of the elevator.
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0: 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You've been dispatched to an LTA analyst call at 1013 Northwest 1st Avenue. 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It's going to be a duplex in the house in the back, 544.
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Bell 27 Foxtrot on nominal ping. Bell 27 Foxtrot, Rescue 227, you're being dispatched to a nominal ping at 4017 Southwest 24th Street. That's 4017 Southwest 24th Street, apartment 3, 5, 53.

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0: 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Stone 36 Golf, engine 36, battalion 15, captain 15, is going to be for a fire alarm. 7004 Northwest, 70 Street. 7004 Northwest, 70 Street. And check for MBT for the two officers in the area. 636.
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0: 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Especially responding, it's going to be a potential fire alarm. Advise, her smoke alarm is going off. No flames or smoke seen. Coming from the smoke detector, 637.
3: Ladder 38 to rescue 38. Engine has you staged.
1: Sorry.

0: track on to June 38. Best is still in line with the caller, advising that Rapid SOS is shown 4846. We drive, advising that the caller is with the victim in a gray Cadillac SUV with the hazard lights on.
1: Okay, copy. You give rescue continue the response.
0: Copy. 638.

0: 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Zone 57, Charlie, Quint 57. You're being dispatched to 1350 Northwest 54th Avenue, Carpenter Alarm, 640.
1: This is your investigation. Be on University in Northbound Main Street. Rising issues parked on the street with half a headlight.

0: we spoke to the caller. She said her took off from going northbound on the university. If you want to relay that to PD.
1: 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Zone 1 of the Delta, rescue 662 and dispatch for trouble breathing at 1050 Southwest 4th Street. That's 1050 Southwest 24th Crescent Avenue. 632.
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1: And good morning, engine route. It's going to be referencing to a yellow fire hydrant that is broken and putting water on the road. It's going to be on West Atlantic and North State Road 7 westbound, 248.

0: 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It's going to be for Atlantic Boulevard and North 7. I'm receiving another call for 350 West Atlantic Boulevard with the same information. 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
1: Rescue 237, you're out of front of the upper Chevron. There's a male kneeling down. I don't know if he's not well or not responding to the caller. Caller's 1-7 over.

Yes, a person. From the University of 7-8, you'll be responding to 5-8, Northwest 64th Avenue, at the Bermuda Club, 311 for a sick person, certified.

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I'm 28 in Vienna, let's go out here. 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
1: Hello, South Valley, I can help you, please. I'm Charlie with the 7 engine 7 accident with injuries. 7-15.

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0: Paris one.
1: Paris is in favor flying. It's going to be enough to see a blue Chrysler versus a black sedan. One of the parties involved having bad degrees. Now forcing off a sick person. Now forcing off a 214 sick person. So a 40 Washington Drive, made by the flight you take and be 2716.
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1: 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Call our guys, foot is swollen and he can't walk. It's going to be a 50-50-year-old male, conscious of breathing. 717.

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0: 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Sentinel 5201, risk class 2, Franco, seizure 26703, unit 5, Sumter.
1: 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We have two vehicles, moderate, two people, inventory. 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

0: Donc, c'était juste le one salary. Rescue 114, Roger Pepe, the plan fix. Response to the stabbing, 2093 Northwest and First Avenue. The gas, 735. It's 52 en route. It's 5 minute time delay. Caller said he got stabbed. Unknown where the subject is. Stabbed in the head and the arm. We'll advise him safe to enter.
1: There's
0: 1214 route to 35.
1: Got you, got a route.
0: Yeah, 35.
1: First 245 and 3 to the first vehicle.
0: 735.

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1: Toronto Hollywood call 311 North 70 Avenue for an explosion. South of us.
0: Avenue, somewhere.
2: Rescue surgery coming.
1: South of us. Rescue 32. That's eight. That's 19.
0: Elbow somewhere. Can you please come back to 10:45? Copy, 10:45.
2: 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Engine 4,000, please.
0: Hey, Nash. Where's 30, copy?
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0: 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They advice he saw a white light. None is burning. 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
4: Dave Zone, 65 Sierra, engine 65, response alpha without injury, 7550, state road 84, 7:46. 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

0: 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Nine Bravo, Resident 8982, responding to a parcel at Walgreens, 3000 State Road 7 at 751.
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1: 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Charlie, never respond to abdominal pain at 4380 Northwest 36th Street. Apartment Charlie 114, 754.

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2: Rescue 4, copy responding. It could be a 19-year-old female. She's constant breathing. She has pain in her right hand. 807.

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Delta One Hotel, injured runner responding to a fall at 1000 South Hillcrest Court, Unit 306, 808.

0: 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I believe it was Enter 360 on arrival.
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1: 21. Zone 7 Bravo, domestic with injury. 7 Bravo, rescue 7. Respond to a domestic with injury at 118 Northwest 2nd Avenue. 80.
0: Copy,
1: turn
0: out. Is due and be advised it's a 97-year-old female constant breathing, requesting loop assist, no injuries, A11.
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0: 17 arrival, the two-story bus depot, evacuation progress alarm sounded. Over.
1: Ground 17, copy arrival. Two-story bus depot, alarm, sounding, evacuation in progress, 5325.
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2: 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It's going to be a lift assist. I'm waiting for this.

0: Did it need a fire alarm? So-and-so needed you at 78 in Taiwan 5, Catch 15. You'll be responding to 5305 Sagon Boulevard for a fire alarm. 833.
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0: 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I have a tech in route. We're going to be on scene. 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

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Still waiting for further.

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0: I'm sorry, 2A Alpha, checking. Two five zero two North Federal Highway, MD now, unit 1, 8:46. Copy, 36-year-old male, conscious of chest pain, shortness of breath, 8:46.
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6: Are we dispatched to that call in off of Walmart?
0: Have I asked?
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0: I did so. All right, now we've got the A52.
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0: 107 unit service training A53. 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
1: Not Battalion 7 yet.
0: Oh, copy Battalion 7. I didn't hear your call, so I heard the message. But, copy A52.
1: We're going to look. 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
0: Copy all units. Keep responding per Battalion 7.
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1: 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What's the information?
0: Engine. Yeah, well, the call came in, the call gave 4,000 West Hollandale Beach Boulevard. Rapid SOS shows 3195 West Hollandale Beach Boulevard.
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8: potential armor out there with a bunch of DLE units and how anything sounds so far. Yeah, it's like MS-17, so everybody down code 1 for, we're just continuing checking for an unmet, something like that, maybe I'm not.
0: Copy. 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
3: 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It's going to be a residential fire alarm coming from the multiplexer zone 020. 857.

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0: Hey, guys, I'm receiving a duplicate call. It's going to be from all two women's bathrooms. 25-year-old fell, bleeding upper level, sick here, died. Can you guys?
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0: I'm talking to Alpha to Holy, 901.
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3: What was the reference of the other call?
0: It's going to be the same patient age, 75-year-old female, and bleeding upper level on the secure side. It's possibly one of the same as the call you're in route to. Can you advise?
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3: 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Vehicle destructive, New York Hines Boulevard, all units respond on TAC 1, TAC 1.
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6: Clear the scene here, we are on Dykes. You can add us to that call, we're going to respond down to Miramar Parkway and head northbound on I-75.
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0: I'm entering I-75 northbound from Pines Boulevard. Do I have a description of the vehicle?
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3: Doesn't advise. Just south of exit 9A. Doesn't advise what lane.
0: 999, copy.
3: I'm on notice coming in now, advising at the median between express and regular, but closer to express.
0: Thank you for the clarification.
3: 9-8.
0: 9-9, you mentioned 9-9. You might run into this accident before I do. I'm going to be continuing faster and straight, and I'll be circling back at Griffin.
1: Copy. We'll advise that we're inbound.
0: Gray Hyundai, correct? Not a Toyota. Gray Hyundai.
3: That's how it came in, correct?
4: Remember, it's now 84 Hotel, accident on the highway.
5: Go ahead.
1: Okay, guys, we've gone up and down 441 Sport sample. Our pitch rescue unit was in the vicinity for a patient. I'm going to be unfounded unless it was one and the same. We'll be available.
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0: Rest 18.
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0: From Pines Boulevard, I'm clear.
3: Sir, copy, Pines 909.
0: No, go ahead.
3: Just for information, Miramar just received that they're going to be responding to I-35 northbound on Miramar Parkway North. A female screaming, help me. There's still landline. Also, seeing that Hollywood is getting a call. Turnpike northbound Pembroke Road, McDonald's, and Pines is receiving another one. I-35 northbound exit. Again, the one you're going to, 9 north of.
0: Take knowledge. We'll be having units, I believe myself and Rescue 99 are going to be circling back at Griffin and heading southbound or Parkway to get back north.
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6: 499,
3: I'll 910. And all units be advised, it's

0: South of Hongkong, which is given a very great Hyundai as well.
1: Have a traffic lane on hold.
2: A99 is arrival to a, appears to be two vehicle motorist against, will be instigating, so establishing 99 I-75 permit.
0: Copy arriving command 911.
2: I copy.
0: I've added A852. Hey, Lieutenant 74, be advised, engine 31, engine 74. Risky 245 will respond in reference to vehicle accident. Possible injuries. There's a great key involved. Unknown description of the other vehicle is there in the far left lane at 912.
2: Interesting point, Rob.
0: 912.
1: Contact
0: advisor, whatever
2: you're about. Understand. Engine 99, be advised, we do have one patient still assessing at this time. No extrication is going to be necessary.
0: Dispatch, copy.
2: 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Go ahead and cancel Air 5, is that appropriate? Yes, you can cancel Air 5.
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0: 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You're responding to a solid at 9. At an approximate location of 9385 Sunrise Lakes. 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
0: Rescue 48, it's Elder Delta passed out on the ground, currently unresponsive. We're still waiting for further. I think so.
3: All right. Just advised Broward County warning point that I-65 northbound is reduced down to one lane. Northbound, just north of Miramar.
4: 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Nice of you.
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8: 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You're looking for a BMW versus a gray Kia, and now a third white vehicle. 27-year-old female with shoulder pain. The vehicle should right shoulder, I-75 southbound, Royal Palm off-ramp.
9: 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Time 21, I'll be available monitoring then.
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10: This is 49. I got a 49-21. It looks like the little tree in the back of this will buy that we can handle.
0: 351-102, that's 4921 on Dickey Highway.
10: That's correct. It might be in their backyard.
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0: 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SIPD is on scene. They're advising safe for rescue to enter. Reference to a victim that has a bite on their arm. Can that be for?
4: Having trouble breathing, also feeling weak and not alert. 924.

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0: Hello, Industrial Engine 41, you'll be responding to 9504 Northwest 66th Street. And reference dust and drain, I think.
1: Pressing it to me out. That's going to go.
2: Alpha, repeat.
1: Second floor.
2: I'll respond to one.
0: Can I respond to total? Okay, please, we're going to 34. South 34 Charlie, rescue 34, engine 34, you'll be responding to 1903 Southwest 66th Avenue for seizure, 934. Right. He was having a seizure. Right.
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0: Angel 100 Arrival, we have a one story, B2 of Type 3 Construction Police. The sound of no hazard showing from two sides. Command, nothing showing, by the way.
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2: 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Idea of the rebel, that's off.

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0: 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Reference an assault injury. 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
3: What's that 45 accident on highway?
0: That's on highway 995, Congress Road north of. I'm supposed to tackle attack one.
3: I have something to accident on the highway. Approximate location of 995, southbound off map. To Sheridan Street, you have to attack the platoon, part two.
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4: Hey, copy.
5: Okay, code 17 is 17 and engine 2. DOT says they cannot see the accident. Cameras are out in that area.
3: Injury, approximate location of 2800 Hope Street, 947.
0: No one's having one.
3: 947.
0: By the elevator, 947.
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9: Go ahead.
11: Are the incidents on Hope Street and the other icon shared and related by chance? It looks like they might have on 95, and there's more vehicles.
9: Advising, it occurred on 95 South Mount Sheridan Street north of.
11: All right, copy. I believe we have engine 5 Mercy 74 responding to that already.
9: Yeah, they're on tech. I'll advise the tech operator. A permanent chemical rescue to 31 engine 1.
11: Yeah, let's go ahead and just have those units just check the highway. They can clear that and then take over. It's kind of simple.
9: Copy. Roger, 231, copy.
10: 231, copy. They're over returning.
11: That's girl.
12: 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I do see that he has another call fighting at the McDonald's at 2800.

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1: 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I just want to confirm you're at Hope Street, is that correct?
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1: All right, copy. Thank you very much.
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0: 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You're responding to a firearm at 4601 South Flamingo Road at St. Mark's Catholic Church. 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
2: What's the address to 5484 Stall?
0: One three zero nine six Southwest 53 Street. Zone 73, Bravo 1, hemorrhage. Copy. Well, I'm reset, so I had a little time. Go on, random 8. You're responding to hemorrhage at 5500 Northwest 69th Avenue, before it's traced out. There's going to be a memory care in the dining room.
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0: 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It's an 82-year-old female, conscious and breathing. Third. 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
3: Where are you guys responding from? Copy.
2: Copy. Per the display, they're advising a guest reported a smell in one of the rooms, room 229. Advised they found a body with flies. Vision, not conscious, not breathing. Sound weird. I think you guys have the call.
0: There was no answer. I'll call back. I don't believe anyone's going to be home because PD was supposed to make landline, but still not getting anything further. The PD didn't take the child to the hospital, didn't say which one, and all was sent for and disconnected.
1: Yeah, before arrival, we'll try to make face to face if anyone's home.
0: Copy. 1009.
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2: Copy, Rescue 4. It's going to be a white female. She's going to be just south of Frost Street. Out of it, PD also has the call and they're in route. Copy. Track 1, 10-10.
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2: 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Attention. So, yeah, update from your RPD, whether or not fire rescue is good. Let me chat with them. Hello. Copy, Tim.
1: Thank you. I'll say to the scene, I'm just going to

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0: 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They have not made contact with the patient yet to confirm.
3: 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Zone 30 Bravo. Rescue 30, you're responding to an injury at 450 North Bryant Street, 1013. Rescue 40, I don't have a description, but we'll listen back. Copy. Rescue 30, your call is going to be in reference to a, it's going to be in reference to a 34-year-old female conscious and breathing. They're advising that she fell and hit.
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0: 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If video patient that's not responsive, it's an 84-year-old male, not conscious, how he is breathing. They're requesting no sirens.
1: You guys are not conscious?
0: That's affirmative. They're not conscious. Hover is breathing.
1: Copy. There is a rescue contact.
0: Originally a human and a sick person, but I'll be updating the call to add a rescue.
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0: Bravo, this is Jane. 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
7: 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There's a little service road entrance. Right next to the basketball courts.
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2: 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Tonight. Is it 57 Bravo 6? 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Tonight. 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
2: 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Inbound 50 Bravo, rescue 90, domestic with injuries, 1000 northeast, Fort Mew. 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
2: 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South Federal Highway. 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
1: District 20, Mountain Northwest, 1026. Oh, 1027. Trapped.
2: Highway establishing Federal Highway Command. I got one car on its side, another car involved. Please investigate. It's going to be 1500 block southwest.
1: I acknowledge Baton 2, copy.
3: Baton 2, copy. I'm arrival as well. I think it's out of my. We're going to confirm and drive and keep everybody. My units come from downtown, not south. Federal's going to be best access.

0: Northwest View 335 climb. Can you have us roll over so we can find you one attack?
1: Five nine two squad 32. 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
2: All right, command all incoming units. 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
0: 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Cruiser attempting extrication at this time. I'm patient, so.
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4: 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Rescue 3-2 Clark, you're in attack, we're
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2: Fall injury? Zone, go rescue 9, you're responding to a fall with injury at 4051 Northeast 13th Avenue, Unit 5942.
3: Okay.

0: Copy, Rescue United, W47-year-old female conscious and breathing. They're advising that she fell 2 days ago and hit her head. 10:42. FICOM 2, engine 39.
1: EMS 39.
0: I'm trying to reach engine 39.
1: EMS 39 back, be advised. 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It should be Quint 39.
0: Copy. Can I get Quint 39, please?
1: Quint 39, service.
0: That's affirmative. Can you go car to car, please?
1: Copy, sir.
0: 6301, Indy. 6301, rested to 63, you're responding to a recall 290 Southwest 13th Avenue. 290 Southwest 13th Avenue is at environmental business, 1044. Copy. Advise mother slipped and onto the floor, not injured, had surgery yesterday, requesting help getting up. 10:44. Six 107, rescue 24, platform 61, you'll be responding to a burn call. It's at 230 Northwest 21st Street, 230 Northwest 21st Street. 10:44.

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2: 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Is Libby at the City of Oakland Park Library? 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
6: What's the address of the call you just dispatched?
4: Dr. Martin Luther King Jr. Boulevard. Stop at 3, so I'm checking which one is the same.
6: 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Say the caller said that the bus driver is on the phone with dispatch as well, so glad to be at that unit. We'll be there.
4: And on each engine 52, rescue 103. Same for the other one and the same to rescue 114 is called.
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1: 252 arrival northwest, 1054. Zone 8 Fox 5, pass out. Zone 8 Fox 5, rescue 237, engine 37, pass out. 3099 North State Route 7, Walgreens 1055. Rescue 37, fire ground. 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

0: 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Nothing showing from Alpha, Charlie, and Delta side will be on investigation.
1: 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Also stated that there is a fire and the alarm is sounding. What's set it off?

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1: Cara.
0: Eu sei. Agora. You place this on that fire alarm in 3 seconds long, 4 or 5. I need it necessary.
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2: 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Check your MDT for a premise hazard. 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
1: 51. So, 18 Echo, iPhone 18, you'll be responding to 6400 West Atlantic Boulevard at Station Academy for an unknown medical. Load up ship.
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6: So just got an update, the alarm company. Advising that they're still in contact with her and she's in. So I reach out to them and have them verify.
7: Yeah, is the address that we were not the correct one? North apartment. So we're going to go available to you guys.
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1: Copy, I'm a call coming from your alarm company. They're advising it's a switch alarm, waiting for the on callback. Let me wait.
8: Quit 9, go ahead. Advise, we checked the Bolison businesses. One's vacant and it's all clear. And also, the other business is operating normally. There's an alarm sound, but there's no fire. We're going to turn the scene over to the owner of the business. They're going to try to figure out how to reset this alarm. But we have no hazards. We're going to be at call the 9 zone.
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1: 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We saw somebody inside the house, but they're not answering the door. 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
0: 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Neptune passed out, unknown situation at this time.
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1: Department is going to be 312. 312. 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
4: Pick one other alarm number for that, and we'll be responding.
1: Copy. I'll pull another alarm.
0: Engine 37 responding with the delay. 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

0: Rodrigo Bravo at Kepler. This is L22B Bravo, Lower 22, Engine 22, Rescue 22, response on outside fire at 2351 Northeast 48th Court, Level 14.
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0: Lower 22, en route, small palm coming out near Level 14.
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0: 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We'll update.
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1: 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Okay, Sonny, 11:30. I acknowledge 11:30.
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1: Greenfield, Choking, 2846 Traffic University Drive, 2846 Traffic University Drive, 735.
0: Pacific Crescent, 830, Southwest 14th Street, 1135.
2: Hold for drop.
0: Ground BC, after safety flight in the area, White Camp Lock, 1136. Mellon 23 Bravo. Mellon 23 Bravo, Rescue 32, cardiac arrest 2846, South University Drive and Baby, Unit 4108, 1136.
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1: 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Bravo Zoom, can be referenced. I came in as a choking, now turned into a cardiac arrest. There is a baby choking, turning purple.
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0: 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Sound me, Bravo Fall. Sound me, Bravo, clear 2056, 50 Southwest 99th Lane, 1152. Confirming your estimation?
1: Yes.
0: Thank you, 1152. Number 9207 here, Contour is 7630, number 2 bar, 1152.
2: Correction,
0: Quentin, you know. You're responding. It's going to be a reference to an 84-year-old female, constant breathing. Put on phone in the driveway, 1153. Copy, Rich, you and I, stay around. You're responding to a sick call, 7630, Embassy Boulevard, for an 80-year-old male patient, conscious and breathing, with his swollen leg, unable to walk, 1154.

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1: 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She's having a seizure. 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
1: What is your problem? 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They have 5 lanes.
0: Copy, 2 vehicles, moderate. Martin has no control of his arm. I received an update. 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
2: 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We're going to make contact. We'll advise.
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1: 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No, for every sick person. No, for echo. For a sick person, 600 South 15.

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0: 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It's going to be an 89-year-old female passenger in breeding. 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
2: 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She is falling, unable to get up.
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2: 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Rescue 27, I am out. 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
0: 49, I copy you responding. It's going to be a sick person. A 64-year-old male, constant breathing, unable to walk, unable to get off the count. Nope, having pain all over his body, quit 9. Stand by for your rescue. We're getting late rescue for you, 1230.
1: All right, so we're going to have a BLS refusal here. You can put this on the call, quit 9.
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3: 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Oh, 7-1, please. I'm going to reference to a patient at 131. If you know that's not just what breathing, 131.
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1: 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You get the dispatch for Rescue. 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

0: 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Now come down 9. 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
1: Copy Code 1. Caller says she needs a welfare check on a patient. Spoke to his brother. Fallen. Slurred speech. Just weak. Patient's alone. But there is some on the way. The door should be unlocked. But I'm going to say, need to go for a second.
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0: 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I'm 2401 Whiskey 24, response to a fall and an injury at the Chase 2285 McDonald Highway. 2248.
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1: 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That a 59-year-old female breathing. She feels like she may faint.

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1: 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Copy rescue 59, 89-year-old male, conscious of breathing. They're advising that he fell to the ground and is injured. 12-5.

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2: 2300 Westside Boulevard, Dallas, 1259.
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2: May reference to a 21-year-old male, conscious and breathing. However, vice president's not feeling well, is dizzy and sweating.
4: Southwest 124th Terrace, Cambridge, Papa. It's kind of your reference to a mail that the caller stated has not gotten up in front of the building. He has to call also 1300.
2: Engine 59.
4: Engine 59, it seems like this call is related because the caller, Engine 59, your call is related to the call that Rescue 59 is on currently. So they're advising that by Rescue Team.
5: I answer the call from please.
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2: 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You're responding to a medical alarm of 217 Northeast Fifth Avenue. 1301.

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How do you do, Charlie? 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

Sounds very doubtful. And I'm not saying. Okay, so you're responding to that 3241 holiday 3 Boulevard Apartment 103 at 1313.

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1: What's she talking about?
0: 13, 14.
2: 13, 6.
0: Sorry, she is 3, 6.
2: We are going to be out of service at station 36 medical, declining to wear.
0: No, sir. 13, 14. RC58. This is one of a 60-year-old female. He's conscious and breathing. She's having shouting in her upper abdomen on the right, on the left side. Also be advised that there's an office to see the flag in the area that you can do on your MDT at 13, 14.
1: Ready for arrival?
0: And only, sir, 13, 15.

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0: Attention Zone 22 Charlie, Indian Fire Tower, responding to 605 West Oakland Park Boulevard. A reference to a fire alarm, 1325. 1325. 1322. 78 Mike, Rescue 278. You're responding to Henderson Beale, 2900 West Westway Road, River. 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
1: 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Have you been? 7238 D Delta seizure. 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

0: 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Zone 39 Bravo, Rescue 3210 Northwest 60th Avenue. 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
0: 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Rescue 31, I'm actually on route. You're going to a 78-year-old male hospital breathing. Rescue 37. Zone 30, Bravo, follow this. Attention, Zone 30, Bravo, Rescue 30, responding to 2589 North State Road 7, Senior Medical Center, Ralph Avengers, T for the behalf of 1837.
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5: 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It's going to be Memorial Parkway and Southwest 69th Avenue. PD is the call as well, 1342.
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1: 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Copy, Andrew 31. 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
1: 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Francis 66, you responded to 453 who checked with C. Charlie and reference to a fall of injuries. 1349.

0: Zone 5204, pass out. Zone 5204 to 263, engine 52, you're responding to a pass out. At 2300 West Atlantic Boulevard, 2300 West Atlantic Boulevard, long in front of Subway, 13.
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0: 龙通绿王说。Rescue 22, engine 22, hard problem. They're responding to 2502 North Federal Highway, 2502 North Federal Highway, MD now,
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0: 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He feels dizzy, numbness, and heart palpitations.
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0: 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You're responding to 1200 Avenue, 1000 Hibiscus Avenue, the Arista condo, 1402. Zone 6302, sick person.
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0: 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We're going to go ahead and pull an alarm for a fire assist call. It's going to be for a washdown. 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
0: 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We are en route.
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1: 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Engine 81 respond to an allergic reaction at 1642 Town Center Circle. 1423.
2: Seven is fine.
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2: Yep. Rescue 67 is
1: 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Rescue 67, it's an 80s. Rescue 67, it's going to be a reference of male constant breathing with an allergic reaction. 1423.
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1: 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Passing out. Constant breathing at this time, 14-30.
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1: 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Red 29 out. And route 2, our general, 1-2.
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0: 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Four Delta engine, four responsive, fire alarm at 125 Southeast, 5th Court and Lonzo Construction, 1434.
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0: 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Copy, still in roll 1435. 4 response, I'll fire alarm 6545 Nova Drive, 1435. 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
0: 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She went to the room there. She said she was in the restroom. 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

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Number is on 19 Delta, rescue 1 9 response to the test 24 7756, number Boulevard 439.

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2: 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We did not check, but noise the feeling. 1070, 1441.
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0: 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You're responding to a woman possibly having a stroke.
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You're responding to 65-year-old no conscious breathing. People's weakened. His blood pressure is going down.

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2: 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Rescue 41 responding to a 91-year-old female. She's conscious and breathing. She's weak, dehydrated, and unable to get up at 1453.

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1: 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Charlie 3-Alpha-1, fall, no injuries. 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
1: 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Bravo Rescue 228 for Chesney 5500 Southwest 100th Avenue at Jerry Morgan Park. Any Rescue 7 Engine 7 respond to an accident at West Hollandale Beach Boulevard and South 50 Highway. Respond to south of 1458.
0: How are you still responding? Hold us
1: 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Rescue 2, Rescue 2, copy clear.
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92 Charlie, he's choking. Charlie, rescue 92, EMS 39, respond to the Chili's at 12570 West Boulevard, choking call 1500.

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0: Rescue 14, acknowledge. 1501. Time 3, Delta, trouble breathing. Time 3, Delta, rescue Franklin. Respond to 3771 Enron Boulevard at number 452. References will be 1501.

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2: 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Distance
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2: 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It's a Chevy Equinox and a BMW 1504.

0: 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Zone 6305, rescue 63, seizure. You're responding to 325 South East Avenue, 325 South East End Avenue, apartment 1, 1505.
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0: 48. Rescue 48, thank you. 208. I'm going to say you first, Avenue 508. Rescue 72, a 70-year-old male, having trouble breathing, feeling dizzy and confused. Conscious of breathing, 508.

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0: All right, Bouncer Bucket, I'll go.
1: Hi, Susan. We'll go ahead and respond, and we'll be investigating.
0: Hang on. Thank you. So 5203, lift assist. 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
0: RSC 14, Iraq Bar, 1517. Yes, and that's North Fire, 1517. Just for Tillon. Hi, Alice. 1517.
1: Rich, who's hanging around? Copy, Enro. It's going to be a 7-month-old. That's having an alert direction. It has hives all over the body. 1518 hours.
3: Yes, so it's returning to zone from 9-2-1.
0: Acknowledge. 1518.

0: So can I help you out of Wilson Hospital, 1518?
1: Seventy three in a fire con, shots available.
0: 73 available as well, 1518. One Juliet, trouble breathing. Sorry, Bravo, on the medical. Two reference to a trouble breathing at 34 Southeast 10th Street, 324 Southeast Street. Northwest 19th Street, unit number 4, reference to unknown medical. 5019. Pressy 30, copy, Pressy 30, BD does have to call. They have yet to be dispatched. Caller advised by her sister is not answering the door. Possibly having an episode. History of seizures. Currently a 51-year-old female. He advised that they were on the phone, but she stopped responding. He's currently on scene attempting to break into the apartment. 5019.

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1: 7 rifle regional. 1524. 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
3: Yeah, I made contact. Is PD in now?
1: 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In the area, 5007 West Hollandale Beach 4, 1525.
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0: antidotal fall injury. Antidotal resonated injury, tuberous line to fall injury at 546 on West Valencia Boulevard at 15:30.
1: Rescue 18, Oregon Northwest. 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
0: Rescue 18, single unit, engine 18, you're in 10, Toyota, 15:31. Rescue 18, this is in reference to 15:31. Rescue 18, this is in reference to a recording advising that a watch, you take a fall. This man was talking in the background, the one is responding to the desk, and we have no callback. No action callback 3 times at 15:31.
1: Thank you.
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2: Rescue 8,
0: are we being? Rescue 8. Sir. You're a cancel.
2: Okay.
0: In 32. Cone 5203, diabetic patient. 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

0: 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Reference a sick person, call KKDT for Alpha Flags, New York, 1537.
1: Question
0: responding. So, it's going to be reference a Hispanic male with shoulder pain. They have right to meet in the front of the office, 1537.
1: Back one.
2: 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Have yourself, Rescue 7 into 27 Quint 7, responding to 95 northbound Hollandale Beach Boulevard, Australia. Reference of vehicle versus the rail. It's going to be a white Toyota RAV4. Unknown injuries at the time. There is a male on scene assisting the female driver,
1: 1530.
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0: 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Looks like we got a Road Ranger on the scene. It's going to be a little far south of Gulf Vega Ramp, so we're going to have to go to the ISER and turn around. 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
2: They're not requesting to console. They said they were able to get her into the bus. No further assistance needed.
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2: 34.
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1: 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Did he have the call as well? 29, copy, cancel. 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
0: 10-4-1 responding. 82-year-old female. Conscious and breathing. She fell out of the wheelchair. 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
1: Copy where they're responding from.
2: Okay, receiving a mutual aid response. It's going to be from the city of Pembroke Pines. I'm going to chest pains at 6881 Southwest 3rd Street at 1555.
1: Move over. 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You guys continue. 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
0: Mr. Rattle. Got the arrival 1555.
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0: 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So you know three.
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2: Rocky Memorial
1: Regional, 1506.
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0: 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Out of the call.
1: Acknowledge, 1621. Plenty to Charlie, Rescue 48, respond with 92 to a trouble breathing call at 13230 Northwest 13th Street, 1621.

0: 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Respirator, you're responding with 492. It's going to be a patient that's vomiting black substance and is having trouble breathing. Or you're all female, constant breathing. 1622.
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0: 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Rescue 24 acknowledge your house type. You're responding to a 60-year-old male conscious breathing. He's on the bus bench. Looks like he's about to head out. He's wearing a black shirt, black and yellow shirt with black pants. He's a black male. Bravo, Charlie Beaming.
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1: 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Everyone appears to be out. Wood on his own injuries.
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0: 1626. Rescue 7, you're responding to a 71-year-old male, conscious of breathing, unable to move his leg, and has shortness of breath. 21.

0: 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What was the apartment number?
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0: 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One golf rescue 201, rescue 1 at 132.17, 2017, TRT, battalion 17, battalion 6, 232, and 17, response to residential structure fire, 501 East Daniel Beach Boulevard, Canyon condo, all units switch over to TAC 1, TAC 1, 1631.
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1: Respond to 601 Southwest 109th Avenue, yet 102, 1637.
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1: 263. 68. This is Zone 10 Delta, Rescue 7, to 100 Terminal Drive. Terminal 2, arrest. Two of fall with injuries, 1649.
4: 18 Delta, seizure. 18 Delta, rescue on 8, engine 18. You have responded to a seizure, luminous tear. 5380 Corner Creek Parkway at 1649.
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0: 1652.
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3: Cover, so when I'm actually in route, you're responding to someone that's out.

9 Bravo, service call. Hi, Bravo, Queen 9, responded to 1 East Commercial Boulevard out to Walgreens, surface service call for an animal locked inside a vehicle, 6-53.

0: hang up. Sorry, the elite also, please.
1: Copy. The elite does have the call as well. Company advised that she left her keys in the vehicle and the dog is inside. It's going to be a gray Subaru, 6054. 2222 engine 22. Previous thing for you to respond back to the call at 1810 at the corner laundry for the laundry. 1810 Northeast 25 Street. 1810 Northeast Street. Reference that person I hit their head. 1654.
0: Sorry, you got it, so it's funny.
1: 1654.
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1: 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Spiros, get to respond to the scene.
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0: 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Copy, engine 5 Alpha, same route. You're responding to an 88-year-old male awake and breathing.
2: They're responding to our funeral. I didn't dispatch for.
0: 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I feel that it's too slow within route. That's my phone. Park to rescue stop

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2: 1701.
1: Okay, we got a call. We need an escalator retract first and second. Later to the other side of the building.
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1: 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Smoke detector, smoke 6. 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
4: No, 69 is on medical. So I made an echo service call. Rescue 69 responding to an unknown medical at Pembroke Road in South Hayes on the west side in front of 7-Eleven. 17-09.
3: I got a call.
4: 17-09.

0: Engine 45 on scene. We have a single phone back. Nothing showing from the exterior. Okay, and show engine 45.
1: Copy, engine 45. Nothing showing engine. Nothing on that. Rescue 6-9, it's going to be a 60-year-old female. The night is breathing, said it's unknown. Female slumped over on the curb, black female with a black mother, black pants, going between 10 hours.
2: 8-9 route.
1: Copy, 8-9 route. PDO has a call. This was a reference to a welfare check on a 63-year-old, Mark Hansen. Rising male is weekend diabetic, unable to get out of bed. Everybody that subject was refusing to go to rescue. 17-10.

0: 21 November, Rusty 7, you're being requested to respond to a pass out 3251 Hollywood Boulevard at the Target. The Target dispatch needs a check.
1: Ryan 37, someone that's been arrested, I'll be closer.
0: Battalion, correction, Battalion 7, repeat your last and lower volume.
1: Battalion 7, send one of the 27 rescues, whoever's up to that, it'll be closer.
0: Copy.
2: Seven call, the arrival at Target now.
0: Acknowledge, Battalion 7, copy.
1: Copy, thank you.
0: 17, copy.
1: The magnet was reported that they were doing work on the AC yesterday, and the student happened. We're going to need to go back to investigate the AC.
0: And if she's laying on the floor, let me confirm if PD is on scene.
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4: Hi, 9.
1: Yep.
4: Hi,
1: 9-9, go ahead.
4: I'm from the service squad in Central. 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
4: 13.
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4: Copy responding. 13.
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0: In contact with security, but they do not have the key, but they will check with the nurses. They're going to see if the nurse, have a key, nurse has a key. Rescue 2-6, National Union Route. Patient is a 15-year-old male. Apparently, he was punched in the head by another patient, and now not feeling well. Parties are separated. 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
1: There's an assault with injuries, but plans are in route.
2: 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I need DLE to respond to our station, use our station as the address. 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
0: A DME come to the call as well.
1: Acknowledged. Is this reference the same as about 2 weeks ago?
0: Yes.
1: Hang on. 1724.

0: 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You can't hear me.
1: Roger 27, acknowledge.
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1: 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There's water stains on his ceiling. We're going to get an apartment 214.
2: I'll be calling him. I'm going to have to get into apartment 214. That's fine.

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4: 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The vehicle fire. 4 doors for the animal, left shoulder. Turnpike northbound at the Pompano Service Plaza.
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7: 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Are you responding?
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7: Copy. I'm going to go back to me.
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2: Wow.
1: NG 66, Ashley. We are on 1731.
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1: Squad 17, I'll show you responding. I'm able to get a cat out of 13. I know it's going to be a block here. 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
3: 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You check with FHP regarding a road ranger or a trooper?
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7: 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W79 response to 19321 off of 6th Street, 1743 hours.
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2: That's affirmative.
7: Route to regional. 279 en route, it's going to be referencing to a 100-year-old female that saw her earlier. This is also in week 1743.
4: Over time. Heavy traffic delay.
2: 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Engine 19 welfare check at 671, Southwest 27. 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
2: going out. 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A neighbor is requesting a welfare check on his neighbor because packages are piling up in front of his house and perishables have spoiled and his front door appears to be ajar. Also, caller is advising that he had surgery, so the caller is a male in his 60s.
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1: 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What call ALS refusal? 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
0: Acknowledge, Rescue 66. It's going to be a 65-year-old male, constant breathing in a cell, and is unable to walk. 1751.

0: engine 45. This is going to be a burnt out ACU number 9. Management's been notified. And they'll bring out maintenance to take care of it. No more hazards exist. Trust will be able to return it.
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0: 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It's going to be a medical mobile device. They spoke to contact on file request. 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One November, rescue 201 engine 1, respond to a stroke at 141 Northwest 1st Avenue, Business Charity, 1800.
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0: 1809.
3: Rescue 4, responding from the unit.
0: 201, repeat. I'm sorry, you're low in volume.
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1: 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Nice one. 1810.
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4: 7-3-1. 18-10. 18-2.5. Copy. Besides 13. Copy, Andrew 49, beside RT, be advised, have yourself, Husky 54, Andrew 13, Andrew 540, Andrew 13. Boston, 90, Andrew 49, support 29, Adam 35 and 49, beside 46 and 82, responding to 3414 North Ocean Boulevard, has Pushy Song, commercial structure fire. The caller advised there's smoke inside the building, lights are flickering, and the smell of smoke. Still updating, call 18.
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0: 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She's requesting to cancel.
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0: 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Who's trying at 13? Copy my lineup and updates.
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4: Battalion 13, be advised, and change to an electrical hazard. 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
3: 713, copy. 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
4: 1813.

0: ะวางแล้วเชื่อวางครับ
1: Andrew 54.
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1: 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Got nothing showing. Been so all year. Andrew 54's in command.
0: Copy, Andrew 54. All incoming units, low recon.
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4: 1815. 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
2: 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I'm at 200 Pine Boulevard at Ferrer College. South Campus Gym in Building 65. It's going to be for someone that cut their hand. Okay.

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0: Southwest 7th Court, 107 Southwest 7th Court, the residence, 1819. 538 Northwest 155 Avenue. The caller stated there was water coming out of a meter over the area near the Concepete Pool Playground area, 1819.
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0: 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You're responding to 621 Northwest 17th Street. 621 Northwest 17th Street. Is that help? 621.
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2: You found in the building.
1: 1822. You're responding to a 71-year-old male. Eyes seem out the socket. He's conscious and breathing. 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Ow. 1822. Rescue 630, you're responding to an 82-year-old conscious breathing. She fell and it's hard for her to move.

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1: 21, go.
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0: 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Delta West 92, respond to 5 Northwest 83, Flamingo Park. It's going to be the basketball court, Washington Injury Hall, 1828.
1: 34
2: Ralph.
1: 28, 62-year-old male, constant breathing, rectal bleeding.

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1: You're responding to a male on a tunnel floor to be confused. Now caller saying husband is dead.
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0: Correct, bleeding.

0: 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The rest of your night.
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0: 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The neighbor is requesting TNM asked them to check on the couple of elderly. They seem to be pill users.
1: Okay.
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0: 9 echo, rescue 9.9, respond to 4331 number 4 Federal Highway for every young resident call. 1835. 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
2: Sorry.
0: Rescue 9 responding. Quinn, responding, and 9 units is going to be a female, she's 3 years of age. The child is unconscious, she is breathing, the lady has a call as well, 1836.
2: Engine 59 responding.
0: Engine 59, copy, you responding. And if I'm 9, check MDT files on your locations. Currently referenced a 2-year-old grandson that locked himself inside the vehicle. Does not appear to be in distress. Daily has a call as well, 1836.
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2: 10-6, go ahead.
0: 5.6, can you start rescue to Northwest 115 Terrace and Northwest 36th Place in Sunrise, reference to a vehicle accident, please?
2: Copy, you have Eisner with 150 Harris and Westfielder intersection.
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0: There are no hazards. There's a pregnant female with an arm injury. We're going to be checked out by rescue.
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2: Yeah, accident with injuries.
0: In hospital.
2: 1840. 9-0-39, respond to Northwest 115 Terrace and Northwest 36 Ways. Reference an accident with injuries. Park on 2, canteen 526.

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1: Icon SUV versus Icon SUV. Yeah, the vehicle's on for it.
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0: Rescue 24 en route. Be advised of the address update to 190 North Federal Highway, 1790 North Federal. You're responding to a 49-year-old male, conscious breathing. 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Lexus. Copy. Thank you, everyone.
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0: CMS 39 responding. CMS 39 responding 39 and 72 with 48. The call came in. We have 10. 526 is going to be a black Honda SUV and a white Honda SUV. Frame and female requesting to be checked out. VAD have the call, 1842.
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2: Show us, sir.
1: 1843. And arrival. And arrival, 1843.
3: Fleet Southwest 126 Paris and Southwest 29th Corps units, turn on tech 1.
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1: 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Tub, conscious and breathing, they got him out of the pool.

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1: 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We have two vehicles. Moderate damage will be investigated.
0: I copy. 44. Spider on dispatch 5. 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
0: 1845.
2: Well, 1084 copies that. Interviewers can handle. You can show me fully available in quarters.
0: Copy, but 1084, I'll show you the whole way. 1845. I copy you. I'll copy your call.
4: I do. Somehow I was showing the dispatch 5.
0: No problem, sir. 1845.
3: Rescue Hunter, did the caller advise how long the child is underwater for?
0: Negative at this time, and I'm also receiving an update that I believe the child got inside of a Lincoln Navigator, but the SUV is backing up now and PD is on scene. I'm waiting for further.
2: Copy of there.
0: 1846.
2: VMS, sir. I copy cams.
0: 1846.
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6: responding. Copy, responding. Coming from Oak 49. It's going to be a residential fire alarm, 1846.
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0: 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Copy, 1847.
3: 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We're getting into contact with Fuller Works.
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0: 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Utility, we're aware of the call, and they're notifying tech to respond.
1: Understood. We wrote off him. There's no hazards on scene. We're going to be available.
0: Copy. Straight available on 1849.
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0: 1948.
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0: 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Go ahead, sir.
1: I had a landline call for a fire alarm. 15 Northwest 60 F.
0: 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It's going to be a fire alarm.
1: Fire alarm.
0: Copy. We'll put a call in. 1850.
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0: Quinn, third.
1: Turn the back on main. We got no patient name.
0: Agent, okay. Sorry, number, I will fire alarm. Quinn 39 admitted they're requesting a welfare check on a patient that left with an IV in the arm. They're requesting for fire rescue if they make contact to remove it. Then it's about 15 minutes. Oh.
2: Copy. Do we know if the patient was going home?
0: That might be. And I'm Bravo Indemnified, respond to 15 Northwest 60 Avenue, building number 1, reference as fire alarm, 1851. 59 Bravo, pass out. Okay. 59 71. 59 Bravo, rescue point 9, engine 73, and SR9, respond to a pass out call at 421 Spring. Jimmy Drive, having in the dining area. Rescue 9, go ahead. Copy. Rescue 9, Alpha to Broward, 1851. Quinn 39, per Toyota Mail, they advise that the patient left when he's not with the mail. Oh no, if he was going to the residence or not, but they always deal with the residence. The patients that they have on file.
2: Let them put rescue 30 on that call and put us on the fire alarm on ourselves.
0: Copy. When we'll put the rescue on your call and we'll place you on the fire alarm call. Copy, please.
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1: 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At 2:59 AM, 39, you're responding to a South Hill call. The patient's going to be in the 90 area. 89-year-old female responding, breathing slowly. 39 Bravo, receive 39, respond to a service call, welfare check at 6440 Northwest 20th Court. 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
2: Yes, affirmative. I'm in route. And you can hold that call that 39 is going for the battalion. 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
1: Copy. 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
1: 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You can go available.
2: Copy.
1: 1854.
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1: Copy, Rescue 70, show you en route. We have this call is going to be in reference to a... Let's say coming from the elevator alone. There was no voice contact made. Point 39, go ahead.
3: We're only going to be clearing from the fire alarm. In a second, you can put a sack on that walker check and can't put it on 39 from it.
1: Copy that. 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
1: 1858. 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I got Rescue 70.
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0: 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Unit C is in Charlie 114. Call 1900. You're on route to this call. 270 is going to be out of service.
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3: 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I'll put 70 on the call. Nice.
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0: 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And PD is meeting with a 73-year-old male, conscious and fell but came up with no injuries. 901.
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0: 7-1. This call is due to a diabetic problem. It's going to be located at 14601 Southwest 29th Street. The surgery care unit number 301 on the third floor.
3: 1902. 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
0: 6-9. Do you want to redirect to that call? 6-9, copy call.
2: 1906. Rescue 9-0. Copy, show your route caller that his truck is in a sinkhole. It's at the intersection. The call is going to be a 10 Ford F-350 diesel. Switch over to Southwest 1.
0: Rescue 5-5,
2: standby. And 27 Charlie, engine 27, dispatch to a residential fire alarm at 3420 Southwest 40th Avenue. That's 3420 Southwest 40th Avenue. Rescue 5, go ahead.
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2: The caller is going to be in his truck. It's going to be a pan for 250 diesel, 1903.
1: That's fine. Or, did they state if anyone was involved in any accident? Or anyone involved?
2: Negative. They're just advising it's a 3x4 sinkhole, rising water involved, but there's no injuries reported. No one's trapped. Saying that it was cooking set off, no help if needed with the reset.
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0: 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Service call at 2403 West Hillsboro Boulevard.
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3: Yeah, I'm going to show highway accident. This one is coming in from 95 South of Sterling. It's an accident of screen view. It's just in gray, Toyota Tacoma, versus a dark color city.
1: Copy, close up to 24K. 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
3: I'm not excited.
1: Cat 105 on track 3, I'm monitoring.
3: Cat 105 3 monitoring. Units responding will be rescue. Engine 105 and engine 31 to a 3-vehicle accident. The caller heard it. They're not on scene, but they do see it from a TGI Friday's parking lot. Advise of a blue sedan, gray truck, and a white SUV. Also be advised, we did get a specific call for an accident on 95 North on top of Sterling.
1: Yeah, I'm advised to just park there to help those people there.

0: 178.
1: Welcome to Captain Long.
0: Good.
1: Be advised, we're receiving a duplicate call for an accident on 95 north on south of Sheridan Street.
0: I've been closing out for announcing all advised. I believe they see it for Friday, so we next it will be between Sheridan and Sterling.
1: Copy. It's going to be I-9 south, Sterling Road north up. All units switch over to TAC 1.
2: Queen 39. Queen 39, go ahead. Yeah, a person that FMC was calling about is not home at the residence. I'm not sure if they were requesting an outcome. 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
0: All right, copy. 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
5: Roger, 7 on TAC 1.
4: Copy. And there's another call that's coming in, 95 North South of Sterling. And Hollywood has two calls. Hollywood has 5 northbound north of Sheridan and 95 north of Sterling. I believe they're all going to be one and the same. It has a pickup truck and a four-door sedan for your call.
1: 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Acknowledge. 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
7: I had a lot of dispatch. I'm seeing in the notes in the express lane and also in the right shoulder to confirm the place of the accident.
1: Copy, standby. The door is unlocked. It's on the property, but there was no contact made with them. 915, Charlie, follow the injury.
7: Copy,
1: 1914. 105, Charlie, rescue 52, a solid injury, 1728, 1914.
7: Rescue 5, copy.
1: 1914.
7: P9, Arrestless.
1: Copy, rescue 9, Arrestless. 1915.
7: And you all have this dispatch. If you get to recontact the caller, express lines are going to be left shoulder. They're saying express lines on the right shoulder. It's contradictory.
1: Acknowledge. We're attempting callback with the caller.
7: Copy. Thank you.
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2: 17, go.
4: 95 off, if I think it's going to be 95 right now, just before Sterling, and they have the express lane blocked. They have advising 0105 to assist the express lane. No, but they're still out. But how do we get updated? But 95 northbound is going to be express lane.
2: All right. Just to confirm, can we access it if we got on the road going northbound?
1: Have an injury, 1916.

0: Rescue 1-11-26. We have two CLEPDs on scene. Do you need assistance? What can I count for them?
1: Negative.
2: Police,
3: please. One Reese Ripley, one on right shoulder. Water damage. Sure. Rescue 31 arrival investigating. Thanks for counting. 5-15, I'm on scene. I'll handle the right shoulder. Also, advise BSO that has a black. A gray pickup truck and two black sedan with the matches there call Hollywood unit to handle.
2: Copy.
1: Engine 31 arrival.
2: 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Scene and they are advising us for Sterling, two vehicles. One is on the right shoulder.
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9: 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We're going to check the right lane. 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
7: 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Going over to Pat 2.
2: Copy, responding to the highway accident northbound, north of Sterling. Switch over to Pat 2. All units switch over to Pat 2 at 1921.
5: Rescue 17 on time 2, arrival.
2: 21.
7: Twin 17, arrival on time 2.
2: 1921.
5: 115, West Wilson Park Boulevard, Wawa, reference of fight with injuries, 1921.

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1: Yeah.
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4: 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The vehicle was removed from the hole by Constance. 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

0: 141 Charlie, Seeger. 141 Charlie, Rescue 41, Special Attention to Battalion 15, Committee for a Seizure, 806 Northwest 96 Terrace, 8096 Northwest 96 Terrace, Apartment 203, check your MDT for the officer safety in the area, 1925.
1: 941.
0: Engine 41, go ahead.
1: Who's on that call?
0: I copy, I'll go ahead and be on the call. Did you want me to figure them out?
1: Both units are out.
0: Copy, units are out. It's going to be for a child who had a seizure, female, constant breathing. Thanks, guys.
1: Available, no matter if we need action or anything.
0: Copy, so you're level 1925.
2: Negative, let's wait for a river in here to go.
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0: 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Rescue 75, our route. It's going to be at the embassy suite. It's going to be a man having a panic attack and trouble breathing. That's going to be additional information, 1926. Zone 75 Alpha, Rescue 75, you've been dispatched for trouble breathing at... Correction, Zone 28 for Rescue 228, Engine 28, you've been dispatched for accident in different road and southwest. 90th Avenue, that's Griffin Road and Southwest 90th Avenue, 1927.
3: Rescue 28, we're going to take that call and proceed to respond their way.
0: Copy, Rescue 28. It's going to be a vehicle versus tree, unknown injuries. It's going to be a Silver Acura MDX 1927. Let's wait, you copy? Engine 20, I copy responding, 1927.
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4: They're responding to 8775 Northwest 36th Street. Oasis at Spring Tree, 1, reference to the 1928.

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1: Northwest 28,
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4: 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Call of ours is a male floor. I don't know what happened. Attempted visual information, 1935. Copy,
0: 1935. Rescue 2 surrounded.
6: Copy, 263. It's going to be reference a 42-year-old male, constant breathing, chest pain, feeling like he's having a heart attack. 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
1: 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Press on to the side of 6 months. So that's with injuries, Cash Street and North 16th Avenue, 1939.
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3: 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Service call. 73 Bravo 2, engine 73. You're responding to 4576 North University Ave, reference assault, 1940.
1: Rising of an accident, there's no further notes at the moment. If he does have a car, 1940. Another copy respondent, we reference a 31-year-old female, conscious and breathing, advising of stomach pain from vomiting. 40.
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0: 5-8 room number or name. Okay, just don't know who we're coming here for.
5: It's going to be room number 63. The caller's name is Joanne.
1: 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Again. There's no facts.
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0: don't for a tiny headache. Room 410 is before you've been dispatched to a headache at the Northeast Ellis Street. That's 300 Northeast Ellis Street, 1948.
1: Rescue 4 responding.
0: Rescue 4, copy responding. I'll advise it's going to be a 47-year-old male. Conscious and breathing, advising on the headache, advising he got beat up a few days ago in 1948.

0: 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He has the law enforcement.
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1: Top 37.
3: 4.
1: I just wanted to advise, I did update the call to a stroke. The gentleman's going to be on foot. 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He's going to be standing by the front door of the location.
3: 1. Law enforcement advisor still at the district 10 office. We're pulling up now. You can show us arrival.
1: Copy, 1951.
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3: Copy, that is the law enforcement substation. 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
0: 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He's requesting to cancel. 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

0: 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Six Foxtrot Rescue 36. It's going to be for a seizure. 6269 North University Drive. 6269 North University Drive near the IHOP. 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
1: Matthew Corwin, I'll show you responding. 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Officer Lothian is responding. It's going to be for a 56-year-old male, conscious and breathing, advising his arm is going numb. He's going to be a Hispanic male, wearing a black Reebok sneakers and a blue sweatshirt and black shirt. 21.
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